them salsa people, they be playing that music, they be playing, messing with them hands, and people be up dancing and having a ball. Jazz musicians go and play, and it's like you said, dog, you can't dance to it or nothing. And all we did was dance to jazz.

ain't danced to it or nothing. And all we did was dance to jazz. That's the only way I learned about jazz was dancing. I know a lot of you never heard of dancing to jazz, but that's all we ever, when we hit, went to hear one of the big

think this was the moment when I really decided I also want to become a professional musician. I listened to this record hundreds of times.

It's a long line, but you don't care because you can hear the thump, thump, thump outside those doors. And you get that feeling all over again, and you get that chill up your spine because the DJ's playing your favorite songs back to back, and you're not in yet, but soon you know you're gonna be. You know you're gonna be. You know you're gonna be. You know you're gonna be. Oh, man.

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every evening and night. 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The radio unlike any other. Enjoy listening.